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0: this is your truly Freddie McGregor, and you tune in to Interbeat FM. We play the biggest and baddest tunes around here. So you know, whenever I'm in town, I always tune in to Interbeat FM. What a beat, man. What a beat, what a beat.
1: 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Yeah.

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13: 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And I'm not really one of those dudes that does that voice. I just felt like clearing my throat.

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Junior English.

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These are the vinyl.

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The Commodores, easy.

Now to each and everyone, wherever you locked in from. Sending condolences out to the Romaine family for their sad loss. Rest in peace, Elijah Romaine. 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Always in our hearts. 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

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Makes no difference what you like. 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

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Have a dinner, have a drink or two, listen to some good music. All roads lead down to Ruby's, the High Street, Bedford. Check it out.

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1: Artists back to back. The artist Licoroy back to back. This one's called The Force. Legendary Licoroy.

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Remember, I said it's all about up and down today. 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

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Remember, the show is called Up and Down. 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This track's called Wishing. 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

0: Hi guys, and welcome to the show. This is Sweet Sounds on Sunday with DJ Stacey Bass, and you're locked into Interbeats Radio 106.5 FM and DAB. And I would like to send a big shout out to Hector Selecta for a wicked show this morning. I would like to say that this show today is going to be dedicated to his Emperor Haile Selassie. It was his birthday on the 23rd of July. I would also like to send a big birthday shout out to Zara up in Leicester. Her birthday is also on the same day as Haile Selassie's. So to kick things off, I'm going to start off paying a tribute to his Emperor Haile Selassie with this tune by Michael Rose called I Love King Selassie.
1: He that dwelt in the sacred place of the Most High shall abide under the counsel of the Almighty. I will say of Jah, he is my refuge and my strength. In him

0: that was Michael Rose with I Love King Selassie. And remember, guys, if you want to text in, the number is 07-396-951-065. Text in for a shout out. So dear girls, an illusion. Today's show, we are dedicating and playing some tribute songs for Selassie. It was his birthday on the 23rd of July, and we're keeping it conscious for a little while. King Selassie, I love King. Next track coming up, Yami Bolo with Haile Selassie.
1: Oh, we don't want no failure. Tonight's still a mix of beer.

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African, Caribbean, Asian groceries and hot snacks. It's making sense, you know. And there's free parking. You can't miss out.

And that was Ghetto People by Chronix. Then you see, say we are ghetto youth. When you can't tell everything from downtown parade. Want to shout out all of the listeners. Hope you are all having a lovely and restful Sunday, preparing for the week ahead. And I'd like to wish you all a happy Sunday today. Get up, people. Get up, people. Remember, like to send a big shout out to Risha and Sandy, Tia and Ben down at Cafe Saudades, and also Jerry, Nadia, Miguel and Dawid. This next track coming up is Mount Zion Medley, sorry, get my words out, featuring Morgan Heritage, Capleton, Jacure, Rash Shiloh and Bushman.

0: Haile Selassie with Luciano and Cableton. And I've had a text in requesting a song by Berris Hammond. I'll play that a bit later for you. And also asking if I could shout out Irish Sean. So big up yourself, Irish Sean, and happy Sunday to you.
1: Sleep well.

So if you've just joined us, this is DJ Stacey Bass and this is Sweet Sounds on Sunday. The track that was just played was called Haile Selassie by Perfect Gidimani, and before that we had Flowers by Gabby Ranks. If you want to text in for a shout out, the number is 07396 951 065. Next track coming up is Jah Is Here For You by Higher Slice.

Like to send big shout out to Hector Selector. You can catch him here every Sunday, 9 till 12. Also like to shout out the Love Beats family, DJ Wayne, Curly and Fitzroy. They will be here at 2 p.m. Like to also shout out Charlie and all of the Massive down at Sixes. Big up yourself, Joe. Big up yourself, Ben. And also all of the West Indian Club, Massive, Teddy, Purdy, and all of you down there. Happy Sunday, guys.

I would also like to send a big shout out to Ian and Elaine. They were rocking and rolling yesterday, or last night rather, and they had a great time. Happy Sunday, Ian, and happy Sunday, Elaine.

So we're keeping it conscious for a while. We're paying tribute to Haile Selassie. It was his birthday this week on the 23rd of July. So we've been playing some songs in honor of him. And the next track coming up, because we're keeping it conscious, is by Junior Biles, an old-time classic and a very, very favorite of mine, called Fade Away.

And I've just received a text that's come in from Mr. Lowell saying, char with the tunes, Miss Bass. You know what, Lowell? Big up yourself and your family, and happy Sunday to you.

And that was Chronix with Here Comes Trouble. I'd like to shout out Dolby, big up yourself Dolby, and also sending a happy Sunday out to Pat. I hope you're both well and enjoying your Sunday. Also like to big up and shout out Mrs. Wilson and Donovan and James and of course Jackie and Lee. Happy Sunday guys, and I hope you're enjoying the show. Next track coming up is Living in Love by Iwane.

951065 is the number if you want to text in for a shout out. And guys, remember, you can download the new Interbeats app on the Apple Store or on Google Play for Android, and then you have radio on the go. No excuse to miss a show now, is there? So we're keeping it conscious, and the next track coming up from Iwane is Trample the Beast, and I absolutely love this track. I hope you love it too.

And I've received a text that's come in, and it is from Jackie. Hey, Jackie. And she says she's taking me en route with her to Leeds. Lee, happy birthday, mate. Enjoy your day. Have a smashing day, and I hope you enjoy every minute of it. Jackie, don't spoil him too much.

And that was Trample the Beast by Ai Wei. The next track coming up, Love is Divine, because it would not be Sunday without our man Sizzler. Don't touch that dial.

So I would like to personally wish Lee a very, very happy birthday, and that's coming from me. I'd also like to wish Zara up in Leicester

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It's making sense, you know. And there's free parking. Can't miss it.

And that was Kidos I with Graduation in Zion. And remember, guys, we're keeping it conscious for Selassie I's birthday this week, which was the 23rd of

I'd like to shout that track out to Saxon. Big up yourself, Saxon. I know you like Midnight, and I know King's Bell is one of your favourite tracks. Also like to shout out the Love Beats family. We are here in the studio, so if you can hear noise in the background, it is them. You are locked in to Sweet Sounds on Sunday with DJ Stacey Bass, and this is Interbeats Radio 106.5 FM and DAB. 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

Sata Masagana by the Abyssinians. I'd like to send a big shout out to C, Rachel and Vicky and Sandy, Samantha and Harvey, and everybody else that's tuned in today on Sunday. Big up yourself. And I'd also like to send a special shout out to the old school crew, Shoes, Morris Lee and Lincoln. Lincoln up there in Northampton, big up yourself, happy Sunday. And also to Gwen and Giovanni in Leicester, happy Sunday, guys. Next track coming up, Enter the Kingdom of Zion by Barry Brown.

Haile Selassie by Peter Broggs. And we're going to change it up a bit now. And the next track coming up is Junior Mervin with Man Is Fire.

Man is the Fire by Junior Mervin, and we're going to stay with him for a minute because the next track I absolutely love and I want to share it with you, that is Bad Man Posse.

0: and that was Cool Out Sun by Junior Mervin. And the next track coming up, an old-time classic and favourite, What You Know About Horace Andy and Ain't No Sunshine.
1: Hey.

And that was Skylarking by Horace Andy. Remember not to touch that dial, because we have Love Beats in the house and they will be on at 2 p.m. I've had a request from Mr. Lowell for a pull-up on Skylarking. So just for you, Mr. Lowell, here it is again. Big up yourself and your family, Mr. Lowell, and happy Sunday.

So that was Skylarking by Horace Andy, a wheel up for Mr. Lowell. Remember, 07396951065 is the number to send your last minute shout outs in before I leave at 2, so get them in quick.

Want to send a big, big shout out to Hector Selector. You can catch him here 9 till 12 every Sunday, followed by myself 12 till 2, and then the Love Beats family 2 till 5, and followed by Apollo Dan 5 till 7. What a Sunday. Don't touch that dial all day.

like to send a big shout out to Kira and Pash and Birdie. Happy Sunday, guys. And big up yourself to Mooka. And a big shout out to Charity, Mykuda, Sim, Cleo and Little Cairo. Happy Sunday, guys. Also like to send a big shout out to Charlie, my homeboy Charlie. How are you today, Charlie? Big up yourself.

Revolution by Dennis Brown. If you know, you know. And we've got a few more tracks before the end of the show, and I'm going to stay with Dennis because we love some Dennis on a Sunday. Next track coming up is Promised Land by Dennis Brown.

And that was Promised Land by Dennis Brown. And remember, guys, we have a new app on Google Play and on Apple Store. You can download the Interbeats radio app and take the radio with you wherever you go, so there's no excuse for you to miss a show.

earlier on in the show from a listener who wanted to dedicate this song to Irish Sean, and it is One Dance by Berris Hammond. So I'm going to play that for you now as I close the show. I will be here next week. Remember, guys, do not touch that dial because we have Love Beats in the house. You don't want to miss that show. That starts at 2 till 5, and then we have Apollo Dannin from 5 till 7. So you know Sundays on Interbeats is absolutely lit. Do not touch that dial for your reggae fix today. Next track coming up goes out to Irish Sean from a listener who's texting. I don't know your name, mate, but big up yourself, and big up yourself, Irish Sean. I will be back next week, same time, same place. Happy Sunday, guys.

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Should we go right? If you're doing this one at home, with a family, enjoy. 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

beating as one. The Love Beat family. Another Sunday. Another energy. Another vibes. Lodging up all the crew. 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

Large up Fred Pandawanya. The station that rules, guess what?

the Interbeat Radio Station. Now guess what? As we play some It's After It's After It's remix, and we play some style that's in the parties when we used to rave, let me play one of the favorite that guaranteed to rock the floor. And it goes something like this.

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Well, we talk about Country Road. Alongside the Country Road, we would see some trees.

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You're in tune to the Love Beat family working out for you on this Sunday evening. Lodging up all the listeners, do remember that number to text 073-96-951-065. Lodging up Ecton, the whole crew, Apollo, Dan, Frenchie. And here we go, how is Glenn C. Lodge up yourself, boss.

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Again, I want to say big West goes out to all listeners. Welcome to the Love Beat Radio Show on a Sunday, 2 to 5. This is where is it. This is where the action is. I want to say big West goes out to all listeners. And do remember the number to text is 07396-951-065. As we

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Again, once the bigger West goes out to all listeners, welcome to the station of rules. And you know, sir, as I said, today is a different kind of juggling. So as I change the pace and change the mood, we won't change too much. But guess what? When these are played in the dance hall, you have to find a partner. Or if you go to the dance with your lady, this we call the wallpaper section.

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0: 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Now, my station listeners, guess what? I'm playing one of those classic, and it goes something like this.

What a music, what a music. Sounding so nice. We call them the rub-a-dub, the wallpaper style. As we continue to entertain you with music, we continue like this. These are some classic, taking you down memory lane. The Love Beat family is here.

charge up my Enfield crew. Driver Anna General Wagwan. Wickleman and Karen, hello. Way over in the Wood Green area.

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Playing some past, playing some blasts from the past. And as I said, this music is dedicated to everyone who's in tune to the sound working out for you. I want us a big request that goes out to all my London listeners. Lodge up yourself a tuning in and let me play one more classic.

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Every Sunday, the Into Beat family live and direct. Again, I want a big request goes out to all the Into Beat DJs. Large up yourself on this Sunday evening. You know it's moods. Many moods of love beat. So right now, let me change the mood into a

London crew in tune, lodging up the one over Croydon, way over Tartanet, you know, the whole of them cross the place, you know. Good Green Massive, lodge up yourself, Enfield. And you see right now, let me go inside something like this.

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The Love Deep family working out for you. Miss Abiti McLean, walk away from love. 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

0: Caroline and Ian. Married over what, 40 years?
1: I argue about most of the things when no man no want.
0: Tomorrow 30, they will know each other 30 years. Am I reading it right?
1: Their
0: first dance, the song they danced to around what, 30 years ago.
2: You're gone, baby, now me just want.
0: I got it on my turntable just

0: the Love Beat family. As I said, I have a request here. It's going to change the beat a bit. But we're playing this one because, you know, couples that last long. So, what, 30 years? What did I say, Apollo? 30 years tomorrow, 40 years together.
1: 30 years tomorrow and 30 years together.
0: Yo, Mike, 40 years.
2: That's a life sentence. 15 years,
0: man. Like, yo, that means they are compatible. So, let me play this song. They request this song. And, about 7 minutes. I'm just going to drop this for the couple. Caroline and Ian, this song, your request, it goes something like this. Do remember coming up next, as you can hear, the Apollo Don is in the station. For those who was with me and still with me, this was the Love Beat family working out for you on a Sunday evening.

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6: You know this Zokai full of metaphors and simile. Are you saying I'm in the UK? Have it locked. Big up yourself, Apaladan. Archive said that. Man.
7: Hey, Apaladan. One to the baboon, yeah, man.
8: Yes, yes, and this is Lila Ike representing for Apaladan.
9: Apollo, you think we'll see you? I play a tune for the people. I'm going to eat the spice.
10: It's a lifetime. It's ancient.

You didn't know I moved house last weekend. So, you know what it's like? I don't know if anyone's... If you haven't moved, just get ready for yourself. There's no word to describe it, but it's an absolute not. I can't find anything. I'm looking for this, can't find that, looking for that. Thought to myself, right, get ready, get radio, get hard drive, get in the car. And of course, guess what? I couldn't find my external hard drive anywhere. I looked everywhere. I found the wire. I thought, right, we've got the wire, so it's got to be around, shuffling through boxes, bags, whatever. Still couldn't find this hard drive, external hard drive. Managed to go down, don't ask me how, but I went down the back of the chair and I found one. I thought, right, okay, I've got a hard drive. So I checked it and I was like, oh, it's got some music on it, but not much. It's just a spare one in case, you know. I've got to actually sit down and just transfer everything over to this one I'm using today. So I've got everything with me. Just in case of emergencies, but I just still can't find it. The people that won the competition a couple of weeks ago, I haven't forgot you. I've still got your emails. I have to send them out to you. I've now got to try and find my laptop charger. I know everyone says, yeah, but make sure you're prepared. But it never goes like that. We put names on the boxes and everything just to get everything right. And then I'm just sitting in, we're standing in the room looking, thinking, where do we start? So anyway, so today's show is going to be, I don't know, it's just going to go however it goes. But I wanted to do a thing for Phantom Mojar because he passed away last week Monday, which was really sad news in the reggae community. And this hard drive, I've already got a few of his songs. So do you know what? I'm going to play a few. Next week, Sunday, we're going to do a tribute to Phantom Mojar, which is absolutely sad news. But you know what? Let's play Phantom now.

As I said, rest in peace, Phantom Mojo. Very, very, very, very sad news, the passing of Phantom. But if you didn't know about Phantom, he's done so many hit songs over the years that you just probably never realised it was Phantom. But when Phantom Mojo hit a dancehall beat, he went in.

Right, do you know what? I've just literally, as I said, I haven't got my correct hard drive with me today. So I'm just flicking through what I can play. Because this is, I'll be honest with you, this has got a lot of bad words in the dance hall. So I'm looking, I'm like, can't play that, can't play that, can't play that. Can't play this, can't play that. So play that. It's a faff. Do not move house ever again, anybody. Just do not do it, because it's just a nightmare. But I'm sure in about 3 weeks, next week, I'll probably get back tonight, look at a box and be sitting in my hard drive. But I'm going to play something totally different from what I usually play. I'm going to make you all feel nice and warm inside, even though it's, well, I like this weather. I'm hoping it'll rain today, just to give it a little, just to cool everything down, because if I have any more sun, I'm just going to, whatever. But let me make you feel, anyone that's there in love right now, I'm going to send this out to you. In fact, I'm going to send it out to the people that texted in earlier from on the Love Beat show, was it? It was, can't read it. I think it's Caroline and Ian, married for 30 years. So you know what? If you love someone, tell me what you think to this.

wasn't that nice. Don't you think that was nice? Text me 07-396-951-065. That was Lucas Graham. He did the song called 7 years or 6 years or whatever it was called. Yeah, but I like that song. Anyway, back to reality.

0: to mix. Phoenix is in the building. He's ready. Could I have some Backstreet Boys today, please, Phoenix? He said, whatever I like, I'll have some Backstreet Boys, some Five, New Kids on the Block. No, not Ebs. I'm not really feeling S Club today. She's got control on me. Fatum and Whitehead. What, you play some One Direction if you want. More than welcome for that. Bit of Beatles, maybe. Last one for me.
1: You know who it is.
0: Well, we got through the 2 hours without anything bad happening. Hopefully I can find my external hard drive for next week. All right, ladies.
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Hello, good evening, folks. How you doing? All right. Big thanks to Apollo Dan. Another great show, sir. Same time next week, between 5 and 7 p.m. I'm DJ Finney, with you till 10. Round up your weekend with some quality, I mean quality, good music. On tonight's show, the first hour, the very best of the new and current releases. The second hour, oldest classics and listener's choice has been saved. Oh, well, yes, just in time. And the third hour, Dwight and Danzo, mellow grooves and slow jams. Okay, let's kick off with the first tune of tonight's Louis Vega, Touch the Sky.

So first few tracks getting up and moving on a Sunday evening here on Into Beats Radio. And also DAB. First few tracks are kicked off with Louis Vega and Touch the Sky featuring Tony Monreal. Muscle Cars extended remix, and in the background, Christian Prommer and Crackersette and Trying Times. Now, just a load of messages on my screen just appear from nowhere. I'll say a very good evening to Corey Keith and King Rex, both locked in. Hope you're both well. And I was at barbecue last night and I met a load of people. So I'll give them a shout out. Meanwhile, Sound of the Illusions and Juju Mello. Yeah, time to swing those hips. Be careful you don't overdo it, because we don't put your hip out, do we?

The 314 says, any chance of playing old school bits, my man, from the late 90s era? Yeah, that's coming up in the next hour. Text from Sophia. She says, tune, pull up. I'm afraid I don't do pull-ups on this show. I'm afraid. Sorry. Got so much screen meets to pay for you. Especially this one.

Oh yes, loving this one. Better version Excursion. A track originally done by Next. From the album Clubworks Volume 5, son of F.S. Green and Too Close. Keep those texts coming in, 07396 95 1065. 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

0: so much good new music out there. I like this one a lot. From the EP, Don't Disturb the Groove by Afro Soul. Got that wrong, sorry. Yes, the album's called Don't Disturb the Groove, Afro Soul. And that's The Honest Guy. And a track called Please Don't Leave. Absolutely. Okay, time for some vocal gymnastics. It's an a cappella group from the States. They call themselves The King's Return, from the album KRNB. This track called Optimistic.
1: The Blackness. Blackness. Keep on. Blackness. Never say die, keep on. Blackness.

Oh, isn't that wonderful, eh? Oh, super. You can win. It's often said that the most versatile musical instrument is the human voice, as performed by the King's Return. And Optimistic, wonderful music.

silent listeners kind of attuned in. I've got to give a big shout out to Miss Soul Special. Also, a good chat with Matt Skelton, the Xboxer. You don't want to mess with Matt, I tell you. And also, got to give a big shout out to Alvin Marshall. I haven't seen for donkey's years, looking fit and healthy, and he's retired, unbelievably. And also, Finesse. Who else is there? Oh, yes, got to give a shout out to Rodney and Courtney Griffith. I say very good evening to Courtney, especially. He's also retired, my goodness. And also, Raymond Jeffers. Oh, what a party we had last night.

0: that's very nice indeed, isn't it? That's Yolanda Parker and Jay Treese. A new single called Who's Going to Love You? And once again, big shout out to all silent listeners everywhere. But if you don't want to become a silent listener and will take part, want to text in. And also via WhatsApp number 07396 95 1065. 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
1: 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Keep it locked.

bit of gospel there for you. Nice tune. Salifa Javen. It's J-A-V-E-N. And this is super cool. No Turning Back. Yeah, so this hour, the very best of new account releases. And every track is a belter. And here's another belter for you.

off on a fantastic new album. The Way You Move, that's Rough Soul, and I Want to Give You. That's an album worth checking out. Actually, it's well worth buying the album. It's that good. Right now, I can play two tracks from the new album by the RD Project. The album's called Love of the Soul, volume 8. Kick off with this one. It's called This Good Loving.

delectable and gorgeous. Lady B's locked in. Good evening, darling. Right? She says, good to hear your voice again. Hey, you're making me blush, darling. As if you can tell. What's the text from Apollo Dan? It says, he was just driving down the road and some guy chucked some milk over my car. How dare he? Slip some smooth jazz. Say a big up to Corky for giving me the heads up on this one. The album is mint. Lots of great tracks on it. The album's called The Faithful Heart by Solomon Robertson. This track's called Lonely Hearts.

bit of Sealy, and that's called Love Natural. Very, very nice indeed. Good to hear that he's back in the music scene. Try to squeeze sweets in. Two more. From his album, The Phoenix. I've got nothing to do with this at all. This is Huge Groove and Better Days.

Phoenix always makes quality music. From his new album, The Phoenix, that's Huge Groove and Better Days. Coming up in the next hour, oldies, classics, Listener's Choice. Looking forward to that. And to take you there is this one. It's a welcome return. She's been around a long while. Guitarist Joyce Cooling from the EP, Let's Get Away. And it's called Outskirts of Town.

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1: 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Get on up. Playing oldies, classics, rare groove. Get it together. And listener's choice. Right on, right on. Kicked off with Boss Construction. Right on, and Moving from 1975. And no show's complete without a bit of James Brown. From 1970. Still sounding good all those years ago. And Sex Machine. And here's another dancehall classic.

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And that touchline number, and also on WhatsApp, 07396 95 1065. 07396 95 1065.

0: Oh, I've heard this for many years. What a tune, eh? How are Melvin and Blue Notes? Featuring Sharon Page. Tonight's the night. Okay, let's get busy.
1: And now it's time for Listener's Choice.
0: Okay, kicking off. Listener's Choice is this one by a good friend of mine, Tony Banton. We'll hear this one by War and World is a Ghetto. Absolute classic.

0: dance floor classic from 1972. War as well as a ghetto. I think was it originally done by Donny Hathaway? I stand to be corrected on that, but I'm sure it is anyway. Yeah, so a kick off Mrs. Choice by Tony Banton. Nice one. And the good music continues.
1: Hi, this is Matt Skelton. I just want you all to keep locked in to 106.5 Interbeats, because I know when I'm in the gym, I'm always listening to Interbeats on 106.5.

Oh, what a fantastic band they are. Earth, Wind & Fire and Running. Just a little text from the Leader Flavour. Oh, wait, you up, mate. It says, how strange my 7,500 song Moment Stick randomly picked this to play on random shuffle earlier today in my car. World is a ghetto. What a tune. Absolutely. Okay, another track, staying on the jazzy side of things. Direction by Webster Lewis and El Bobo, as selected by Derek Jeffers.

tune by Wester Lewis, El Bobo. I've got the album somewhere up in the attic. I've got to dig it out and listen to the rest of the album. Anyway, that's chosen by Derek Jeffers. Good to see you, Derek, last night. Looking fit and well.

Oh, great sound. The late greats, Quincy Jones and The Dude. Got so much great tunes to cram in between now and 9 p.m. So to round off listener's choice, this one, Lady P asked me, just choose a track for her. So I thought, okay, this one. Jared Lawson featuring Raquel Rodriguez and Next.

featuring Raquel Rodriguez, Next Move for 2024. Just a reminder for next week's show, the first Sunday of each month, music from the year 2000, right under the present date, and boy, have I got some absolute belter for you on next week's show. You don't

0: great sound of Will Downing, and her nickname, the King of Sophisticated Soul. And let's go, feeling all right. I'm trying to squeeze in two more before we take things down a bit. Ladies, throw your hands in the air. Okay, time for some dancefloor classics.
1: I know you're gonna dig this.

Tune in, Chester, Alicia Laverne, All Night Long. Text from Lady P. She says, thank you. Beautiful track, well chosen. She's just going to be phoning to the Jared Lawson and Raquel Rodriguez next move. Okay, time for one more before we take things down. Another classic, Darwin Hubs, or Hobbs, and Every Day.

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1: Hey, DJ Phoenix, let's slip into some slow jams.

Welcome to the third hour, the wind down zone, mellow grooves and slow jazz. Take things nice and easy. Kicked off with the Gladys Knight and the Pips from the album Another Journey. And the track I played was called All in Due Time. And in the background, the fabulous Keith Washington from the album You Make It Easy. And that's called You Always Gotta Go.

so good. Thomas Alban, Black Elvis, Volume 1. That's Carmichael, Music Lover, and Empower Me. Before that, from the album Here, My Dear, Butterfly Wolf, and Awaken My Love. It's a wind down zone. Mellow grooves and slow jams.

Here's a nice quote for you. I want to keep you strong. Okay, tonight's message is: when life gives you 100 reasons to break down and cry, show life that you have a million reasons to smile and laugh. Stay strong. I repeat. When life gives you 100 reasons to break down and cry, show life that you have a million reasons to smile and laugh. Stay strong. That's tonight's Fifth of Thought.

Really feeling the bass tonight. I've turned the speakers right up. Oh my goodness. Does it feel good to hear that bass go right through you? From the album Timeless Volume 1, King Ellis. It's all about you. And before enough, from this album Immortal, very heavy bass sound. Marwan and Follow Me, featuring Ezra. No, not George Ezra.

from the album Hereafter, and that's a track called Melt. And here's a lovely tune from Ida Bakel from the album Picture Perfect Morning. This is called Good Times.

In my dream, I'm walking down the Nile with my king, and I know that he will take care of me and our family, and I look up to him.

my favourites, modern day singers. She's absolutely fantastic. Mesa, from album Metamorphosis. That's the line, Inner Man. Before that, the lovely sound of Edie Bacow. And Good Times. Got three more to go. Here's Will Downing and Sexy.

the Prince of Sophisticated Soul, Will Downing, from the EP today. It's called Sexy. Top 10 more from the album Journey. This is Sir Grant and the Invisible Force, and I'm gonna miss you.

sound of Professor Grant and the Invisible Force from the album The Journey. And I'm going to miss you. Well, I'm going to miss you until next week anyway. Thank you for your ears, and I hope you enjoyed the show. Next week, don't miss next week. Quality, I mean quality, 21st century soul, R&B, jazz, Latin, all good stuff. Coming up next, Ronnie E.T., good stuff, and wonderful message. Meanwhile, I leave you with Gerard Lawson from the album Be The Change and Connected. Hope you have a good week and a safe week, and don't forget, it's going to get warm, so plenty of suntan cream and cover up well. Take care, bye for now.

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Yes, Ronnie T is back on Interbeats Radio. I'm here.

weekend, or shall I say weekends, since I've been on air. So I say good evening. So this is the time where we're just gonna chill out. And I'm gonna bring you some smooth, slow jams, love songs, with relationship talk maybe, we'll see. Actually, I wanna put it in your hands. You open up the conversation. You know the apps is about there? You got the app, haven't you? So you can message us in, start the conversation for this evening. And you can text us in, okay? Start the conversation. You know the text number. I'm going to say it nice and slow. 073-96-95-1065. I will say it again. Grab yourselves a pen and get ready.

So if you know the chorus on this, it's tell me. Yep, tell me how you feel. Text in, how you doing? Hey Paolo, how you doing? Thanks for tuning in nice and early.

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That's what I want to know from you. Well, thanks for letting us know, Paolo, that you are happily, happily in love with Kerry. Shouting out big respects. And do you know, I'm going to tell you how I'm feeling right now with this one.

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But that's Love and Affection, sounds of Wayne Wonder. 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

0: Love on a Summer's Night. Sorry if I'm interrupting anything out there, but that one goes out to you. Hopefully it's made an addition to your evening.
1: While I'm far away from you, my baby.
0: So I'm playing this. I'm going to play it right from the beginning. I missed him in concert. I absolutely missed him in concert, and I am kicking myself.
1: While

So before this was the McRae's Love on a Summer's Night. And this, of course, is Bitty McLean. So sad, I missed him live on stage when he was on in Bedford.

Just a little bit, not a lot, just a little bit. It's Sunday night, you're locked into Interbeats Radio, and this is Night Grooves. I'm your host, Ronnie T, taking you right up to midnight with nothing but the slowest of jams, the finest of love songs, and the realest of conversations. But you lot are quiet right now, so you're going to have to text in on 073-96-95-1065. How about this? Do you remember this?

jams of all time. That's the sound of Silk. Freak Me is the title of that. Imagine in 1993 the amount of children that must have been conceived from that very record, eh? Warning, warning. Ronnie T's Indulgence. My next two tracks are the most favourite of all time in my memory. And I'm going to play you two by this band called Savannah.

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And it was by Silk. I did mention the fact that the amount of children that must be produced from that particular record. In 1993 it was, yeah. I was going to go on to say how there would be children named after the artists in this group. Evidently not so, because their names is Tim, Jimmy, Gary, Jonathan, and another Gary. How is this possible?

Yeah, that's two from Savannah. Before that was Never Let You Go, and this is I Can't Turn Away. Oh, I do like these tracks. Going back to 1984, these two, British funk at its very best.

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1: 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Here is a challenge. I want you to try and sing all the way to this song, right the way through, and test your voices, okay? Love.

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1: Loving you is more than just a dream come true.
0: Because I don't have a voice for radio. Well, not singing anyway.

Millie Rippleton. Did you keep up with every single note? I know it's late, but you don't want to upset the neighbours if you can't keep up with those high notes, eh? And this is for me, Easy Ronnie T. Perfect one from Lionel Richie.

like Sunday evening, shall we say. Got to give a shout out to anyone that's working a night shift, you insomniacs, you commuters, whatever your reason is for being up this late and listening to slow love songs, I just say good evening.

That's most definitely the sounds of a Juicy, Sugar Free. Oh yes. We don't stop. Night Grooves on Interbeats Radio. Ronnie T here.

Let's go give a shout out to Chantel Morris. Did you sing it? Did you sing it? Sean Paul Griffin, did you sing that Millie Riperton track all the way through? And did you reach the high notes?

being your shining star on Interbeats Radio. We are we're in the love zone, really, aren't we? And here is a track here. I think it's by Billy Ocean, and I don't think this is as heard of as a lot of his other tracks. So I'm going to play this one for you.

track from 2026, isn't it, eh? Featuring Ty Dolla Signs, titled Flowers. And I've just realised something. You know, when you're single, you save a hell of a lot of money on flowers, you know? Yeah, don't have to do Valentine's. I'm rich.

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And that's by Amma and Bryson Tyler. Hey, I like that. I like that for 2026.

0: really the most available at all times. Neither are you for real though. I think it's better when we just let come to us, you know. I be feeling like I'm forcing it with these other. When you come around, it's just like, it is what it is, you know. No strings attached, but I'll be getting attached to you.
1: 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That's a good track now. You miss me. You do.

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1: It's not with me.
0: The great Dionne Warwick and John Legend. Where is Your Heart? That title is.
1: It's not with me.
0: Loving these hours of the morning, almost.

where the time goes, it just flies by. So, as you know, it's nearly midnight. So, what's going to happen is I've got one more record to play after this, but I've got to tell you about what I'm doing tomorrow afternoon, you know, or I'm on 12 till 4 tomorrow. 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This is Night Grooves on Interbeats Radio. 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
12: 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Don't come till we come. 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
1: 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And I'm not really one of those dudes that does that voice. 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